REM, Imitation of Life, little throwback as we wrap up the weekend and get ready to start off a brand new week here on BFBS, the Forces Station. Big old week with the football. England taking on Ghana on Tuesday evening. Obviously, you know, with the time differences and stuff, that might be a different, it might be in the afternoon, might be in the early morning, because we are across the Forces world. This is one of my favourite things about this show. If you're joining us from Diego Garcia, if you're in Brunei, or if you're joining us from Canada, where it is still Sunday evening, it's a pleasure to have your company. Actually, if you are joining us in Brunei, or if you're joining us from Diego Garcia, how are you coping with the time difference with the football? Are you doing the thing where you're having to like just live in a bubble and ignore the result, not look at your phone, not listen to the radio, and try and watch them later? Or are you getting up at like stupid o'clock to watch the matches? How are you coping with it? This is Gaga, Bruno Mars, Die With A Smile.

Latest tune from Charlie XCX. It's called Spring Summer 26 on BFBS, the Forces Station. We'll just talk about the football just a little.

think there's a touch of the Bowies about that song, Harry Styles, and that is Dance No More. I've seen a lot of videos from his gig in Wembley from a few friends that went over the last few days, and it looked absolutely spectacular. Alia with More Than a Woman playing in a moment after Fatboy Slim. This is Praise You on BFBS.

Katy Perry, Skip Marley, Change of the Rhythm. Right then, talking then today about who has the cleanest and who has the messiest house. Or should we say tidiest? Tidiest and messiest houses. Well, it all depends what your name is so they're telling me this morning. Yes, people called Sue, Kate and Claire have the tidiest homes. Whilst Gary, Dave and Nigel, well, they're just mingers, it turns out, yeah? Yeah, messiest houses. So they looked into it to find out who was the most house proud, and revealed that names were most likely to keep their pads kind of spick and span. Yeah, you know, Mark, Ben, and Mohammed were the only three names of blokes that make the list of the tidiest. Apparently, yeah. Grubbiest girls called Lizzie, Maddie, Lola, Ali, and Poppy. Yeah. I know, crazy, isn't it? They reckon about half of us clean our abodes at least once a week. And some can go a month without doing it, mind you. Yeah, they reckon that the Brits especially spend about 11 hours a week cleaning. Is that you? You reckon that's 24 days a year? Yeah. And most find it satisfying. Yeah, I can see why. But apparently changing bed sheets, ironing and scrubbing the toilet and ovens are the tasks we like doing the least. Yes. Yeah. Ovens, nightmare. Nightmare. Honestly, ovens. They just do my head in. The only problem is, when you're 6'4", it's a long way down to try and scrub it.

Fisher. Tones and I in favour. It's a tune, isn't it? I do like that. Going to be talking Armed Forces Day, because it's Armed Forces Day this week, isn't it, really? And, you know, they reckon that more than half of us don't know what the military actually do when they're, you know, obviously not in combat. Crazy, isn't it?

completely blindsided. I'm sure she has, really, but Channel 5 haven't given a big explanation either, so everyone's kind of now trying to guess what happened, really. But, you know, there's one thing Vanessa Feltz is good, and that's a bit of a bounce back. She'll probably have a brand new show lined up before Channel 5 have finished tidying the studio up, to be fair.

0: Paul Wolford featuring Diplo and Looking For Me. Are you a big cyclist?
1: No, I'm not.
0: I used to go out for a bimble cycle when I lived in Germany. That was quite pleasant. Took me ages to find a seat that didn't destroy me, if you know what I'm saying. Yeah. So uncomfortable. Really, anyway. But they turned out that Southampton has just been crowned the best place in England for cycling. Apparently, yeah. Locals are loving it. Proper cycle lanes, clear signs, loads of places to lock up your bike. You know, I mean, the whole lot. They found that more than half of riders say that their setup makes getting around so easy. Even if a chunk of them still moan about drivers who forget cyclists exist. How could we? Do you know what I mean? How could we? If we have to pass you, we have to go via Cornwall. Newcastle and Cambridge came in just behind. Brighton and London rounded out the top five of best cities to go cycling. The researcher also found loads are cycling more because petrol prices keep climbing. Seems sensible to me, to be fair. I mean, it's not a bad thing. Newcastle, right, has even been named the UK's commuter capital for bikes and e-bikes. Birmingham leading the way for e-bike community, apparently, yeah? It's not perfect everywhere, though. Potholes are still wrecking wheels, especially in Leeds, Leicester and Manchester.

hormone in spinach could be included in a list of banned substances for athletes. The experts say, though, you would need to eat 8 pounds and 13 ounces of spinach a day to get the same effect as taking performance-enhancing drugs, though. Yeah. Popeye, the Sailor Man, of course, created by US cartoonist Elsie Seeger back in 1929, but gained his super strength from eating spinach, you see? Yeah? 8 pounds, 13 ounces of it, though, is what you'd need a day.

David Guetta and Sia, beautiful people. What have you got planned for them for the rest of your day? Anything good? I think I'm actually kind of toying with the House of Dragon. I am toying with that, to be fair. I'm thinking, I need to have a quick recap, you know, a bit of a catch up from the last season. I can't remember how it ended, to be honest. I can't even remember watching it, to be fair, but I'm going to give it a go. BFBS Extra then, 9 o'clock UK time tonight, the new series of House of Dragon.

0: Don't Speak. Time for me to say goodbye. If you're in Brunei, Jay Garcia, Honours up next, looking after things for you. Elsewhere around the Forces world, heading off joining Danny and Cam. Have yourself a great day today, all right? I'll catch up with you tomorrow.
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This is Cam Kelly of BFBS, the Forces Station. Time for Headline Deadline. What happens is, before the news, we go through a few options for stories, and I happen to mention one about the fact that a baldness cure for men is giving them boobs. But I think there are too many fraternities within that story to offend, despite the amount of headlines that have already come through for it. And I think those headlines have proved my point, that there are too many people to offend with that story. That's why we're just not going to do it. We are, however, going to move on with this story, which as well has already spurned, is that right? I don't think so. Has already created some headlines being sent through. And again, I should have known the level of maturity of the show family. They're headlines that I can't read out. But this is where I'm relying on you to come through with some decent headlines. For the following story, a woman has been crowned winner of the World Nettle Eating Championships for the first time. Lucy Dermody munched through 68 foot of the stinging plants in a one-hour time limit. She triumphed in the women's contest in 2025, the first time she competed, but took the overall prize this time. Paper have gone with the headline, First Female Winner of Nettle Eat Contest. Brilliant. That's just bad, isn't it? It's not great. This is where I'm asking you and hoping and kind of relying on you to come up with a decent headline for that story. If you can, it's breakfast at bfbs.com. The deadline part of Headline Deadline kicks in at 10:02. So ideally, if you could get your headlines through to me before then, that would be champion. Breakfast at bfbs.com. This is Alex Warren.

0: Alex Warren and Passenger at BFBS, the Forces Station. This is Cam Kelly. Morning. Welcome to Monday, beginning of a brand new week, or countdown to you next weekend. Either way, it is Armed Forces Week 2026. But things got underway in Northern Ireland over the weekend. Going to catch up with our very own Rachel Cochrane from BFBS Northern Ireland before nine today to find out exactly how Armed Forces Day was celebrated in Northern Ireland over the weekend. In the World Cup yesterday, Ecuador and Curaçao, I've actually written that down phonetically because the way it looks, otherwise I'd call it Coco. They drew 0-0. That was Ecuador and Curaçao. Japan beat Tunisia 4-0. Spain beat Saudi Arabia 4-0. Belgium drew 0-0 with Iran. And Cape Verde remain unbeaten, holding Uruguay to a 2-2 draw. Overnight, Egypt beat New Zealand 3-1. Obviously, Mo Salah getting himself on the score sheet. Tonight, it's Argentina v Austria at 6 o'clock UK time, and France v Iraq at 10 p.m. UK time as well. Right, stand by. On the way next, it's all about from 1991, if you don't mind. Zoe Sunshine on a rainy day. Then it's time to kick off a brand new top five.
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0: Right, and this week, if you were deployed for 6 months, what one non-essential item are you packing and taking with you? And I think we're going to look a little bit deeper than just my phone. I'm taking my phone. They're going to be on WhatsApp. And I'm going to be... No, come on. Think deeper than that. I don't know why I thought of this straight away. But when I was at my mum's recently, I found a little... One of them old flip Nintendo games I had when I was a kid. Donkey Kong. I think I'd quite like to take that. This week's top five, what one non-essential item would you pack should you be deployed

Ariana Grande, BFBS, the Forces Station. This is Cam Kelly. Good morning and welcome to Monday. Headline deadline today then. A woman has been crowned winner of the World Nettle Eating Championships for the first time. Lucy Dermody munched through 68 foot of these stinging plants in the 1 hour time limit. They've gone for the newspaper, first female winner of Nettle Eat Contest. We know you can do better. You already have done, but you have until the deadline of 10-2 to get your headlines through to me, breakfast at bfbs.com. Morning, Jason. Hopefully that has helped, as he basically said, could you redo the story, please? I was delivering something and I just got into the van and I heard you go, that would be champion, but I didn't hear the story. So there you go. It's about the first ever time a woman has won the Nettle Eating Championship. Sharp on the tongue. At least she was quiet after the win, says Greg B. Greg, do we detect a little bit of misogyny in there? Just a little tiny little sprinkling of it. Do we? Woman nettles for first place, says Emma. I'm guessing that's instead of settles. Yeah, very good. Nettle champ says, leave me alone, says Gary. Winner, stinger, dinner, says Ron. I like that a lot. Hutchie, well, no. It's good. It's very good. It would potentially win if I could read it on the air. Can't do that, though, can I? But thank you very much. If you would like to try again, feel free. If you've got a decent headline for that story and you can get it through to me by the deadline of 10-2, that'd be brilliant. At breakfast at bfbs.com. Sabrina.

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1: Nothing like a good run at the coast, but I better head back. 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Okay, don't panic, float to live. 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

The Forces Station, welcome to Monday. In Forces Sport then, let's see what's going on. Army boxer Niamh Brooks and RAF swimmer Kyle Booth will both represent Wales in their respective sports at the 2026 Commonwealth Games. Today sees the RAF Paddle Championships kick off in Southampton. Inter-services angling starts in Warwickshire and NATO's Aircom football tournament starts today as well. This is Raven Lenae and Love Me Not. See you.

Backstreet Boys, Larger Than Life at BFBS, the Forces Station. This is Cam Kelly. It is Monday morning and it's the first headline deadline of the week. The story we went with today reads like this. A woman has been crowned the winner of the World Nettle Eating Championships for the first time. Lucy Dermody munched through 68 foot of the stinging plants in the 1 hour time limit. She had triumphed in the women's contest in 2025, the first time she competed, but took the overall prize this time. And the paper went with the headline, First Female Winner of Nettle Eat Contest. I mean, what? It's not even, okay. Let's have a look. Some of the ones that you've been getting through to me as the deadline has now passed for you to get your headlines through. Sharp on the tongue. At least she was quiet after the win, said Greg B. Woman nettles for first place, says Emma. I'm assuming, yeah, that, yeah, because we had another one based on replacing the word settle with nettle. Nettle champ says, leave me alone, said Gary. Ron, I really like yours. Winner, winner, stinger dinner. Kerry went with, she didn't have to nettle for second best, which is very good. And Jason went with, eating nettles, danger. Ow, ow, ow, ow, staying alive, stand alive. Huh? Okay. Yeah, it's the stand alive bit. Ow, ow, ow, ow, staying alive. I kind of get that bit. It's the stand alive bit at the end. I think based on, because it's just its simplicity, winner, winner, stinger, dinner. Ron, you can safely walk into Monday with your head held high as headline deadline winner. Thank you very much for playing and contributing. Either way, this is Zara Larsson and Pink Pantheress and Midnight Sun at BFBS.

Forces Station. Morning, welcome to Monday, beginning of a brand new week, or countdown to your next weekend. Either way, it is officially Armed Forces Week 2026, but things got underway slightly earlier in Northern Ireland. We are going to check in with our very own Rachel Cochrane from BFBS Northern Ireland within the hour to find out exactly how things went down on Armed Forces Day on Saturday. Now, as we come to you from BFBS HQ in the UK, where we are in for a heatwave this week, that's why I choose this music, because I can. It very rarely happens that this actually fits, but today would be one of the days when it does, as we embark on another round of Operation Occupation Alteration, where we've noticed that people are leaving what they're well known for in an effort to make money by way of other means. The one thing they've all got in common is their businesses all rhyme, like my ever so mystical co-presenter has gone into selling those Tinkerbell-like characters. That'd be Danny G's Fairies, and I'm sure she'll update us on the success of said business tomorrow when she is back in the fold. Outside of her, the lead singer of Guns N' Roses is quitting singing and he's going into some kind of organ harvesting. Well, basically, he'll sell you that thing that you breathe through that sits above your mouth on your face if you've got a faulty one, or you just want a smaller one. But what would he call his business, knowing the whole time that it would have to rhyme? If you think you know and you would like to have a go, it's breakfast at bfbs.com.

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Good morning and welcome to Monday. We are currently doing Operation Occupation Alteration, where we were talking about the lead singer of Guns N' Roses. He's quitting singing and he's going into selling you that thing that you breathe through that sits above your mouth on your face if you've got a faulty one or you just need a smaller one. But what would he call his business, knowing the whole time it would have to rhyme? Breakfast at bfbs.com if you would like to have a go at that one. And along while you're there, you may as well have a go at this one as well. The actor who provides the voice of Woody in Toy Story and who played Forrest Gump. Well, he's trying to reintroduce the old French currency as he's very pro-France but very anti-euro. So what would he call his business? That's the question. If you think you know, it's breakfast at bfbs.com. That's breakfast at bfbs.com. This is Melanie Williams and Sub Sub.

Says Cam Kelly at BFPS, the Forces Station. It is 4:15. Welcome to Monday. Just to recap the second of our Operation Occupation Alterations today, where people are leaving what they're famous for in an effort to make money by way of other means. The one thing they've all got in common is that their businesses all rhyme. The actor who provides the voice of Woody in Toy Story and who played Forrest Gump is trying to reintroduce the old French currency, as he's very pro-France but very anti the euro. What would he call his business though? Breakfast at VFBS.com, if you think you know. Right, outside of that, online at forcesnews.com today. There are some amazing stories. The Red Arrows are travelling to the States for a series of celebrations, but bearing in mind that they can only fly 750 miles at a time, how will they get there? It's one of those things you don't even think about. In NATO first, an RAF River Joint Intelligence aircraft has been refuelled by a French Air and Space Force multi-role tanker, and more than 320 Gurkha recruits have proved their fieldcraft credentials on Exercise Final Fling. Exercise Final Fling. That's not a military exercise. That's a stag do.

0: Forces Station. It is Monday. It's 19 minutes past. In the World Cup yesterday, Ecuador and Curaçao drew 0-0. Japan beat Tunisia 4-0. Spain beat Saudi Arabia 4-0. Belgium drew 0-0 with Iran, and Cape Verde remain unbeaten, holding Uruguay to a 2-2 draw. Overnight, Egypt beat New Zealand 3-1. Tonight, it's Argentina versus Austria at 6 o'clock UK time, and France versus Iraq at 10 p.m. UK time as well. And tomorrow's the big one, which will see England taking on Ghana. One of the stories that made the cut today was about a witch doctor from Ghana who claims to have put a curse on Harry Kane, which will force him out of the game with injury, apparently. But we shall wait to see until tomorrow, I guess. In Forces Sport, Army boxer Niamh Brooks and RAF swimmer Kyle Booth will both represent Wales at the 2026 Commonwealth Games. Today sees the RAF Paddle Championships kick off in Southampton. Inter Services Angling gets underway in Warwickshire, and NATO's Aircom football tournament starts today as well. Stand by on the way. Calvin Harris and Jazzy with Satisfy before we put to bed today's Operation Occupation Alteration.
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BS The Forces Station with Calvin Harris and Jazzy, and that is Satisfied. Right, so let's put these to bed, shall we? Operation Occupation Alteration, where we've noticed an increasing trend of people leaving what they're well known for in an effort to make money by whatever the means. The one thing they've all got in common is their businesses all rhyme. Very much like the lead singer of Guns N' Roses, he's quitting singing, and he will sell you that thing that you breathe through that sits above your mouth on your face if you've got a faulty one, or you just want a smaller one. Of course, that was always going to be Axl Rose's noses. And then we've got the actor who provides the voice of Woody in Toy Story and who played Forrest Gump. He's trying to reintroduce the old French currency, as he's very pro-France and very anti the euro. But what would he call his business? That was always going to be Tom Hanks Franks, of course. It was. Stand by, the news is on the way after this from Thomas Hedden. This is Georgia at BFBS, the Forces Station.

0: is Cam Kelly at BFBS, the Forces Station. It is Monday. It's day one of Armed Forces Week. I say that. Things got underway earlier in Northern Ireland. Armed Forces Day was celebrated big style. I can't believe I've just used the term big style. But it did, and I've got to stand by. Armed Forces Day took place in Northern Ireland on Saturday. We're going to catch up with our very own Rachel Cochran from BFBS Northern Ireland to find out exactly how everything went down over the weekend.
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0: Ahead of that, though, it's time to showcase a brand new tune as track one of this week's four fresh new music tracks. Now, he released his debut album on Friday. It's called My Mess, My Heart, My Life. And this is the next single to be taken from it. He is Miles Smith. This is song number one of four fresh new music tracks this week. This is called Heaven. See what you think of this.
5: Is there-

0: 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That's called Heaven. If that's your favourite of the week, do let us know. bfbs.com/music.
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0: This is Cam Kelly at BFBS, the Forces Station. So it is officially Armed Forces Week, but things got underway in Northern Ireland over the weekend on Armed Forces Day, which took place on Saturday. To find out exactly what went down, we're going to hook up with BFBS Northern Ireland's very own Rachel Cochrane, who should be there now waiting for us.
1: Hi, Cam.
0: Morning, Rach. How are you?
1: I'm good. How are you?
0: Yeah, good. Thank you. Armed Forces Day in Northern Ireland took place on Saturday. Talk us through what happened. Because what I didn't realise, was it right that there were 25,000 people that lined the streets? Is that right?
1: Yeah, it is. It was absolutely incredible. So Armed Forces Day in Northern Ireland is always a week ahead of the national event. And I suppose it's a great kind of warm-up for Armed Forces Week as well. And yeah, 25,000 people, it was absolutely incredible. It was in my hometown, so it felt extra special. The sun shone, and it was just absolutely buzzing the whole day. And I think what was really wonderful about it is, in Northern Ireland, wearing, you know, uniform in public is not something we see often. So seeing service personnel, veterans, you know, cadets out proud and visible was amazing, and to be supported by the public in the way they were really meant something, I think, to everyone in the armed forces. So it was just a really wonderful day. I'm still buzzing about it, to be honest.
0: Well, it's one of those things, having worked for BFBS and found myself within the armed forces community for the last 4 or 5 years, anyone who's ever served or been stationed out in Northern Ireland always puts it down as one of their absolute highlights.
1: Yeah, Northern Ireland is a really interesting place. It's, of course, I'm biased. Mm-hmm. I love Northern Ireland, but it's a really wonderful place, and the North Coast, where Coleraine is a really fantastic area. There's a really veteran and military rich population up around that area as well. So to be able to go back to Coleraine, the last Armed Forces Day there was, I think, 2018, but this just took everything, it amped everything up a notch. I mean, the Marine Commandos, they abseiled down the town hall when the Armed Forces flag was raised, and there was this really wonderful parade through the town, and just, you know, so much clapping and celebration, and the Ulster Aviation Society, they were there, so they had brought loads of aircraft with them too. One of my standouts moments, I think, for everybody, actually, always such a crowd pleaser, the RAF Falcons.
0: Were they the parachuters?
1: Yeah, they came in and landed, and we were, you know, everything's running to a schedule, to a really tight timing, and they weren't landing where we thought they were landing. So Carl Lambert for social and I legged it, and honestly, I thought cardio was hardio. I really need to do a bit more running to get my fitness up, man. So we ran down. I was honestly fighting for my life as they came out of the plane and were parachuting down. But it was, you know, just visually, it's so exciting to see. And there's so much goes on within the military, isn't there, that the general public know nothing about. And I think that is what is so exciting of Armed Forces Day, is it gives people this really amazing insight into what's available within the armed forces in terms of recruitment. It's a massive recruitment drive, of course, Armed Forces Day. So yeah, it was just a really exciting day from start to finish, and there were lots of pipe bands up in the town that played all day long. The military village was just buzzing. It was full of lots of stands of lots of different units, lots of great places to eat. There was singing and dancing at the far end. And it was alongside the River Ban. And on the other side of the River Ban is the Ban Rowing Club. So they had all their rowers out. So visually, you know, the optics around it just looked amazing.
0: You say in the village where there were loads of stands and stuff, what was the best stand? For me, it's not an event unless there's a tombola. Was there a tombola?
1: I didn't see a tombola.
0: Well,
1: didn't see a tombola.
0: Northern Ireland, we need to buck up our ideas. We've got a year's to work. We've got a year. If you can't win a tin of Spam, there's no point going.
1: Oh my goodness, there was just so many different things to look at and to enjoy. I loved seeing all of the vehicles, actually, that were there. You know, the 152 Royal Logistic Corps, they were there, and they're a tank regiment, and they do so much in terms of supplying fuel for all the big exercises. So they can find themselves heading over to Germany, and I think later this year, Denmark, actually. And, you know, for the kids and for the adults to be able to go in and see inside all of those vehicles and have a bit of fun with them, I think is really exciting.
0: And I mean, everything you've explained, it sounds like it was a treat for all the senses. But for those who would like to see some highlights, I'm assuming that we've got plenty of images on the BFBS Northern Ireland Facebook page?
1: Absolutely. Carl Lambert was there and did an incredible job. So if you go to the BFBS Radio or BFBS Radio Northern Ireland page on Facebook or on socials, on Instagram and even on TikTok, actually, there's some great videos up there of the day. 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
0: Rachel, thank you so much for talking us through Armed Forces Day in Northern Ireland.
1: No problem, Cam. 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

is Cam Kelly at BFBS, the Forces Station. It is Monday, and I am looking forward to banging out an hour's worth of tunes from 1 year. As I look at celebrities born in the rewind year, I only really recognise one of them, and that person is Lamine Yamal, who is currently making a name for himself by playing for Spain at the age of 18 in the World Cup. Other than that, it's a bunch of YouTubers and TikTokers I've never heard of. That's on the way.

This is Cam Kelly at BFBS, the Forces Station, with an hour's worth of music from 1 year. Any idea what the year is at any given point throughout the hour? Feel free to have a guest breakfast at bfbs.com. It was the year that we got Now albums 66, 67 and 68. A loaf of bread cost 87p. A pint of milk cost 35p. The average house price in the United Kingdom. We're all over the shop with these. We're not doing them in any particular order. And I don't care. Let's freshen things up a little bit, shall we? Let's get a little bit spicy. Average house price in the United Kingdom in this year was £177,824. And the price of a pint down your local in this year, £2.64. Song number one, Freemasons, Bailey Zook. Their version of Alanis Morissette's Uninvited. Song number two, Just Jack, Why Do You Want to Go and Put Stars in Your Eyes?

0: Just Jack and Stars in Their Eyes at BFBS, the Forces Station. This is Cam Kelly with an hour's worth of tunes from the year that Justin Timberlake and Cameron Diaz split. Grandmaster Flash and the Furious Five were inducted into the Rock and Roll Hall of Fame in this year. And I don't know whether you'll be pleased to know, but I've got a feeling you will get today's Rewound Rewind tune. No worries. We'll showcase it after this from JoJo.
1: Come on.

Jojo, Too Little Too Late at BFBS, the Forces Station. This is Cam Kelly on Monday Morning's Rewind, and here is your Rewound Rewind tune, a clip of a song released in this year, played backwards. Any idea what it is? I think today's is quite easy. Have another listen. If you think you know, it's Breakfast at BFBS.com. 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

Avril Lavigne, When You're Gone, continuing the rewind tunes from 1 year. 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Families were put on fraud alert in this year after the government admitted to disc containing the personal details of 25 million people.

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Hey there, Delilah. On Monday Morning's Rewind, a BFBS The Forces station. Right, no right answers for our Rewound Rewind tune yet, which I find surprising. 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I genuinely think that's really easy. 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

Kate Nash and Foundations at BFBS, the Forces Station. This is Cam Kelly with an hour's worth of tunes from the year that Shilpa Shetty won Celebrity Big Brother. The BBC got in trouble for showing the Queen appearing to storm out of a photo session. They had to apologise and admit that the clip had been shown out of sequence. And the London 2012 Olympics logo was unveiled and was initially absolutely panned by critics and the public alike. Any idea?

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1: Sugar Babes, About You Now, continuing the tunes from 1 year on Monday Morning's Rewind at BFBS The Forces Station. Pete, who usually gets the Rewound Rewind tunes right, has said the Rewind song is not as easy as you think. I think it's Stronger by Kanye West. You got the year right, though. You didn't get the Rewound tune right. Have another listen. Here we go. It's a clip of a song released in this year, played backwards. Any idea what it is? 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Right, a movie that came out in this year by way of three clues. How about this? Ypres, Spider Pig, and Town Under Gigantic Dome. I think that's too much of a head scratcher. Any idea what the movie is? 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

Rihanna. Shut up and drive at BFBS, the Forces Station. This is Cam Kelly with an hour's worth of tune from the year that the following TV shows hit our screens. Secret Diary of a Call Girl came out in this year. Summer Heights High, Australian show. Have you ever watched? It's hilarious. Maybe it's just my humour. I think it's hilarious. Rules of Engagement came out. Gossip Girl. Big Bang Theory. That was a massive TV show. Came out in this year. Mad Men. One of my personal favourites. I was only thinking about this TV show earlier. Burn Notice. You ever watch Burn Notice? Sort of flew under the radar, but I love that show. And possibly the biggest show of the year, as far as Brits were concerned anyway. Gavin and Stacey came out in this year. Does that help in any way, shape or form? Breakfast at bfbs.com if you think you know what the year is. All right, Pete, on his second go, the one correct answer on our Rewound Rewind tune. As the songs continue with James Blunt in 1973.

Misery Business at BFBS, the Forces Station. The movie, by way of three clues, was the Simpsons movie. The year was 2007. And the Rewound Rewind tune was Alex Gaudino. And...

That is Jessie J and B.O.B. with Price Tag. And in completely unrelated information, in unrelated news, sorry, it turns out Jessie J has got a net worth of about $30 million. And with that, good morning to you. I hope you're doing well. My name's Tom, this is BFBS, and it's breakfast. It's just gone 13 minutes past 7 on Monday, the 22nd of June. How are you doing? How was your weekend? Let me know. I'd love to hear from you this morning. It's fi@bfbs.com. Let me know what it was you were getting up to. Were you by any chance, for instance, doing the midwinter swim? I didn't go. I'll be honest with you, it looks a little bit too chilly for my liking. However, it did look like lots of you had fun at that. So if you did go to that, let me know, fi@bfbs.com. Got lots coming up for you today. In just a minute, we're going to be talking about Scotland and lots of World Cup stuff. Looking forward to that. We've also got under the news desk a new week of fresh new music. And in just a moment, we're hopefully going to be hearing from the Met Office to find out how the weather is looking for today. All of that to come. And this next one, what an absolute tune it is. Fairly new from Ariana Grande. This is Hey That I Made You Love Me.

0: That's Ariana Grande's new song. It is Hey That I Made You Love Me, and I'm quietly quite confident that she's singing that about one of Cynthia Erivo or Jonathan Bailey. And telling us the weather today is Holly from the Met Office. Good morning, Holly.
1: Morning, Tom. How are you?
0: I'm very well, thank you. How are you doing?
1: I'm good, thanks. All good.
0: Excellent. So, Holly, how is the weather looking today?
1: So, today we've got some patchy clouds with some outbreaks of light rain and drizzle across most of the islands. Some risk of fog patches developing through the morning, but mainly in the east, and a light to gentle westerly flow, moderate along the southern and western coast later. So the maximum expected temperature today of 6 Celsius, and then for tonight, remaining largely cloudy, some clear spells possible, and then turning showery through the evening. Again, a risk of some fog patches developing in prone spots, winds backing southwesterly, but remaining light to gentle, and a minimum expected temperature of -2.
0: Excellent stuff. Other than that -2, that sounds a bit chilly. Otherwise, Holly, thank you for coming on today.
1: Thanks, Tom. Bye.

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That is Miss Dynamite with Dynamite. I can't really read it out on air properly, can I? Never mind. Anyway, welcome along. My name's Tom. This is BFBS, the Forces Station. It's just gone 27 minutes past seven. Let's get back into it. I've got to ask you, what has been your favourite moment of the World Cup so far? Get in touch, fi@bfbs.com. Let me know what you think. I found out some news the other day. My brother, apparently, he's managed to watch every single game but one. He's back in the UK. He's taking his annual leave for this, and he has now managed to watch every single game in the World Cup bar one. He's probably ended up watching some very stinker of games, I'm going to call them, games that are absolute stinkers because of it. But I thought I would ask you, what has been your favourite moment from the World Cup so far? For me, I never thought I'd say this, but it's come from the Scots. I think the Scottish are doing a fantastic job. Maybe not so much on the pitch. I felt quite bad for them while they were playing Morocco last week. It was quite an annoying game to watch, actually. But in terms of relations with the Americans, they're doing a fantastic job. I don't know if you've seen it. All over

And that is Taste So Good by Niall Horan. It's a new one from him. And speaking of the World Cup, actually, we have got the BFBS and NAFI fan zone happening all throughout the World Cup. We're showing every England and Scotland game there. So this week, you've got three different games to keep your eyes out for. You've got England versus Ghana. That's happening on Tuesday at 5 p.m. Then you've got Scotland versus Brazil. I'm going to be there for that one. That's on Wednesday at 7 p.m. And then this coming Saturday, we've got the final England match, which is England versus Panama. That is at 5 p.m. on Saturday, the 27th of June. And up next, before we do Under the News Desk, sorry, we've got I Love It, I Love It, I Love It by Bella Kay.

It's a nice one, isn't it? It's I Love It, I Love It, I Love It by Bella Kay. It's just gone 24 minutes to 8. Good morning. Let me introduce you to my friend. My name's Tom, and it is time for Under the News Desk. This is where we read you three big headlines from the last 24 hours. And your first headline is that a plumber has found an engagement ring down a toilet 10 years after it got lost. My number one question for that is, did it get lost on purpose, or was it an accident? You know, did someone lose their ring while they were doing their business, or in a moment of rage, did they throw it down? That is what I'm curious about. Your second headline is that a bear has broken into a police parking lot in Colorado. It's going to make first responding quite difficult. And finally, the last headline in Under the News Desk today is that an Oklahoma dog has carried an armadillo back into its home. And with that, those are your headlines from Under the News Desk.

0: go.
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0: 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Now, today's track is by Blossoms. They announced only a few days ago that they're going to be releasing a 6th studio album. It's planned to come out on the 2nd of October. And so far, they have released 2 songs from that album. This next one I'm about to play for you is one of those tunes. Again, if you'd like to vote for it in Fresh New Music, then just go to bfbs.com/music. You can vote for it there. And it's called Meet Me in Love.
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It is good, that, isn't it? And it's part of this week's fresh new music selection, if you're just tuned in. That was Meet Me in Love by Blossoms, and it's just gone 9 minutes to eight. Now, later on today, a Airbridge is arriving with new people here at the Falklands, potentially people that have already been here or normally here and are just coming back. But if they are new and they're potentially someone that's taken over your role here at MPC, then you could take them to the Visitor Information Centre. It's open Mondays and Thursdays from 11 a.m. until 6 p.m. So they could get off the flight, out the terminal, take them straight there. There are some different sort of pamphlets and leaflets you can look at. There's loads of different things that might interest you, so you can go check that out. As I say, it's open every Monday and Thursday from 11 a.m. until 6 p.m.

It's such a nice tune, that, isn't it? It's Drop Dead by Liv Rodrigo, and it's just gone 8:05. Good morning to you. This is Breakfast. My name's Tom. We've got your news coming up in just a minute. Taking you there is going to be Feeder with Just the Way I'm Feeling. And then after that, we've got your flight information. We're also going to be kicking off a game of the Breakfast Free, and today's grand total is quite a lot. Let me have a quick look. I believe it's just over, I think it's £180 today. Let me double check that. Yeah, £180 today. Yeah.

That is Gonna Make You Sweat by CNC Music Factory from the year 1990. It's 36 years old, that one. Don't worry, I've got a slightly more modern one to play for you in just a moment by Imagine Dragons. Coming up as well, we've got The Breakfast Free. It's going to be me trying to give away £180 worth of shopping vouchers to you. We've also got your Falklands flight information coming up next, and we've also got Section Connection in a little bit later on, about 20 minutes. All of that to come. First, though, Imagine Dragons with Demons. When

0: What a tune that is. It's Demons by Imagine Dragons here at BFBS. Just gone 10 minutes past 8. Good morning to you. My name's Tom.
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2: Falklands flight information.
0: And it is time to have a quick look at your Falklands flight information. So there is a air bridge coming into land at 3:45 p.m. later on today. So if you're picking someone up from the air bridge, that's around the time that you want to go and get to the terminal to wait for them. And that does mean that the next air bridge that is departing tomorrow at 9:40 a.m. So with that, phase one check-in is today. That's from 1 to 2 p.m. Phase two check-in is going to be tomorrow morning from 5:30 a.m. to 6:45 a.m. That's the exact same time for board through, 5:30 a.m. tomorrow morning to 6:45 a.m. Then the bus leaving from 12 Factor to take you up to the terminal is at 5:20 a.m. And that does mean you'll have a departure tomorrow morning at about 9:40 a.m. That is your Falklands flight information. It's worth saying as well that all of the stuff that I just read out for you, I did find from the RAF website. So if you'd like to have a look over it yourself, you can go there.
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0: Big tune that. It's Tyler Cruz with Break Your Heart here at BFBS. It's just gone 14 minutes past 8 and it's time to see if we can give away £180 worth of shopping vouchers.
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2: Right now. The Breakfast 3.
0: And we're hopefully going to do that in a game called The Breakfast Three. It's very, very simple. I play for you three different secret sounds on the radio. You've just got to figure out what those three secret sounds are. If you do figure out what they are, you'll get £180 worth of shopping vouchers that can be used at a variety of different places. It could go towards your next penguin travel experience. You could use it to go see some penguins flapping around. That sounds pretty good. You could use it at the electrical shop in Stanley. So, I mean, if you wanted to buy an iPad down there, get 180 quid off it. That's pretty good. You could also use it at the Capstan gift shop if you're severely late for Father's Day. And you could use it at either one of the West stores in MPC or Stanley. Either one of those is good with me. So let's get on to our three sounds. First of all, we have already figured out what one of them are. So you don't need to worry about the second one. That is the sound of a dart hitting a dartboard. There you go. Yeah, see, self-explanatory. And then we've got the secret song. So this one, you do need to figure out. My advice is listen to the artist's voice. From that, hopefully you'll figure out who the artist is, and then you can go on to figure out what the song is. Here it is.
3: Dog, dog, dog.
0: Okay, and then finally, we have the secret celebrity. So who do you think this is?
4: I don't have time for this.
0: It's also worth mentioning, I've nearly forgot, I need to tell you what's already been guessed. In terms of the secret song, we know it's not Black Eyed Peas, Everything Gonna Be Okay. We know it's not Will I Am with Power. We also know it's not Lady Gaga with Poker Face.
3: Dog, dog, dog.
0: And then with the secret celebrity, we know it's not Judi Dench, Catherine Tate, Rosamund Pike, Helen Mirren, or Lindsay Duncan.
4: I don't have time for this.
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0: And it has just gone 25 past 8. Good morning to you. 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

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Pavis, thank you for requesting this. Oh my word, this is why Section Connection is so great, because there are tunes I never think to play that deserve to be played, and I'm glad it did get played. That was Reach by S Club 7, playing that one

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And hey, something that you could head along to today if you fancied it, it's the thrift shop. It's going to be open today. It's open on Mondays, Wednesdays and also Saturdays. The times that it's open from is on Mondays and Wednesdays from 7 p.m. to 8:30 p.m. So here you think, here you go. You could eat some scoff later on tonight and then after that, you could quickly head down to the thrift shop before you go in for the evening.

0: Big tune that. It's Baby Rexha. Heart wants what it wants. Here at BFBS, and it's just gone 24 minutes to 9. Good morning. I hope you're doing well.
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0: My name is Tom, and this is Breakfast, which is why we're playing Breakfast 3. It's a chance for me to give away £180 worth of shopping vouchers. So, send in your guesses for what you think the three secret sounds could be. We already know that one of the secret sounds is the sound of a dart hitting a dartboard. There you go. We still need to figure out what the secret song is. So, what do you think this is? Send in your guesses, fr@bfbs.com. I can tell you it's not the Black Eyed Peas with Everything Gonna Be Okay. It's not Will I Am with Power, and it's also not Lady Gaga with Poker Face. And then finally, we've got the secret celebrity voice.
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0: 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It's not Judy Dench, Catherine Tate, Rosamund Pike, Helen Mirren, or Lindsay Duncan. Again, if you get this correct, you will get £180 worth of shopping vouchers.
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0: That is Digital Love by Daft Punk here at BFBS. I hope you're doing well this morning. Just gone 19 minutes to 9. And as we're getting closer to 9 a.m, it's worth saying, at the minute, the swimming pool here in MPC is closed, but it will be open to you again from 9 a.m. until 1 p.m. today.
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0: That was Teddy Swims, and it's just gone 14 minutes to nine. Good morning to you. My name's Tom, and this is Breakfast. Now, over the weekend, there was loads and loads of things taking place. For instance, in Northern Ireland on Saturday, they were having their Armed Forces Day celebrations. That was taking place in the heart of Coleraine. Our BFBS hosts, Rachel Cochran and Cherry Casey, were out on the ground speaking to those at the event, and here's just some of the highlights from the day.
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3: We are here in Coleraine for Armed Forces Day in Northern Ireland, a whole week ahead of the national events across the UK, and it is shaping up to be a really wonderful one. The sun is out, the crowds are filling the streets of Coleraine.
4: Around 25,000 people have turned out and lined the streets and shown their support. It's a chance for people in communities to express their deep appreciation for the work that we do in the armed forces on their behalf.
5: The parade is about to step off very, very shortly and will come down the main street of Coleraine.
6: I think the drumhead service is something that not only the veteran community, the serving community, but members of the public actually listen and take part. And that's really to commemorate, celebrate our armed forces, and so it's such a privilege to take part.
7: Just as I parked and walked down the Strand Road, the RAF Falcon Parachute Company just came out of the plane and just descended across the sky, and then the smoke came on and you could see them getting into formation, and it's a real treat.
8: Great to do the Armed Forces Day here in Coleraine. Fantastic reception from everybody. They've just been watching the parade and then they've come down to watch us, and I think they're going to head down to all the different stands and stalls in a second as well. So yeah, really good atmosphere.
9: Do you know, there's a buzz around town, and there's been a buzz around town since the guys have been in here probably from 6:30 this morning. Yeah. So it's really, really great to see, and I'm looking forward to getting down to Christie Park, mingling with everybody and just making sure everybody has a great day.
10: It's a really wonderful opportunity for HMS Fighter, one of the Archer class B2000s that sailed from Port Rush last night, to be here in place ready for the Armed Forces Day.
11: Yeah, we've got the Dakota coming in, I think 3 o'clock. So great way to kind of bring it to a close as well as to open it, with the Royal Air Force showing off what it can do.
12: Well, it's been a fantastic setup and wonderfully well supported by the people of Coleraine. We're very grateful for the council for hosting us and all the hard work that's gone in the background to make today possible.
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Big tune that. It is Right Here Right Now by Fatboy Slim, and it's just gone 7 minutes to 9. Good morning to you. I hope you are doing well. Do get in touch. Say hello. I'd love to do a shout out. My email address is fi@bfbs.com. Let me know how your weekend was. So I've been getting some guesses coming in for the breakfast free. Sarah has sent in her guesses for the secret song. She thinks it's potentially Lady Gaga with Bad Romance. I'm sorry, Sarah. It's not that. That is a good guess, though. And then for the secret celebrity voice, she has guessed that it is Emma Thompson. I'm sorry, it's not Emma Thompson. I'm going to be honest with you, though. I've just realised something that is definitely going to show my age, Sarah. I always thought Emma Thompson and Gillian Anderson were the same person. I did, honestly, until this very moment, I truly believe they were the exact same person. Turns out they're not. They're two completely different actresses that have done completely different work. There you go. You learn something new every day. I am worried that's going to show my age a bit, but nevertheless, let's get on this tune. It's Talk to You by Another.

Big tune that. It is Talk To You by Another. It features 54 Ultra and it's just gone 4 minutes to nine. Good morning to you. I hope you're doing well. Do get in touch. fi@bfbs.com. Coming up, we have got your news, taking you there as Marshmallow and Churches with Here With Me. And after the news, we're going to be kicking off a game of Are You Barking? All of that to come in just a bit. Can I-

And at 12 minutes past nine, this one's got me bouncing around the studio this morning. It's Cool On Me by Eric Prydz here at BFBS. My name's Tom and this is Breakfast. Good morning to you. I hope you're doing well. Do get in touch. Let me know how your morning's going. fi@bfbs.com and tell me how your weekend was. Did you get a chance to do the midwinter swim? I kind of got peer pressured. Well, I didn't actually do it. People tried to peer pressure me into it, but I held strong and resolved in the idea that I would be terrible at it. I'm not good at the cold. I don't like the cold. So I opted out. However, if you had a nice time, if you went and did that, I'd love to hear from you. fi@bfbs.com. And the most important question is, have you warmed up yet? Because I'm imagining you haven't. Coming up over the next 40 or 50 minutes or so, we've got a game of Are You Barking? Looking forward to that. We're also going to be having a quick look and finding out what's showing in your cinemas today. We're going to have a quick look at the weather in just a second. I'm also going to tell you about lots of different things you can get up to throughout the day. For instance, later on tonight at 7 to 8pm, you've got some high rock sessions. They're suitable for beginners all the way through to advanced, and that is taking place at the Longdon Gym if you fancy going along to that.

It's a really nice song, that. It's new from Miles Smith, who just seems to be moving leaps and bounds ever since he started releasing music. That one from him was Hold Me in the Dark, and it has just gone 17 minutes past nine. I hope you're doing well this morning. Weather. And it's time to have a quick look at your weather today in the Falklands and also over in Aussie. And we'll kick things off with Aussie. Good afternoon to you if you are over that way and listening along. Today, you've got patchy cloud and sunny spells throughout the day today. There's going to be the odd light shower for higher ground, so places in higher ground. And you have got highs of 30 degrees that can be expected throughout the day today. Then here in the Falklands, we've got patchy cloud throughout the day. A little bit of blue sky here and there. Potentially some foggy patches as well throughout the morning. There's going to be a light, gentle wind today and a maximum temperature of about 6 degrees.

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0: I really like that song. It's Pokemon by Wet Leg. The reason I like it is because my trucker brain immediately goes mad the minute they sing about driving from the Isle of Wight to Tokyo. Because I instantly think, you know, I go into my transport brain and I think which part of that would be the most expensive part, the most difficult part, the part open to delays the most. And immediately it occurs to me it is the ferry from the Isle of Wight to Southampton be an absolute nightmare.
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0: Forget about the part where you've got to cross all of Asia. No, it is the ferry from the Isle of Wight to Southampton that I am most worried about in that journey. Anyway, let's crack on with a game of Are You Barking? It's very simple, this. I play the sound of a dog barking on the radio, and you've just got to figure out what breed of dog that dog is. So, on the radio for us today, we've got a dog called Boopy. Hello, Boopy. Who calls a dog Boopy? Like, what a weird name. Can you imagine that? You're in the park, you're like, come here, Boopy. Come here. Who's a good doggy? Who's a good doggy? It sounds weird, doesn't it? You know what I mean? Boopy. I don't know how I feel about that. Nevertheless, Boopy is on the radio today, and we've got to figure out what breed of dog Boopy is. Send in your guesses, fi@bfbs.com. Let me know what you think. Here's a clue from Jason Herbert over at BFBS Blandford in Dorset.
3: 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They're best known for having big brains and a curly coat.
0: It comes from Germany. Ich heiße Boopy. 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

such a great tune, that. I really like it. It's grown on me a lot. It is Stormzy and Odile with 24 Hours. I'm going to level with you. I particularly like Odile's role in it. I think his voice just sounds absolutely wonderful. I'm going to have to check out more music from Odile in the near future because I think it sounds fab. Anyway, it's just gone 29 minutes to 10. My name's Tom. This is Breakfast. Good morning to you. And if you're thinking you might want to watch a movie tonight, then at the Phoenix Cinema here in MPC at 7:30 p.m.

0: And that is Fever Dream by Alex Warren. It has just gone 27 minutes to 10. Good morning to you.
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2: Are you barking?
0: My name's Tom, and this morning I am just glad that my parents didn't give me a name like Boopy. Boopy is a very odd name, isn't it? That's the name of the dog that we've got today on Are You Barking? Good morning to you, Boopy. You doing well? Hopefully so. Hopefully Boopy is getting all the walks and treats Boopy could ever want. We've got to figure out what breed of dog Boopy is. Send in your guesses, fi@bfbs.com. Let me know what your thoughts are. We are also getting a clue from Jason Herbert over in my home county of Dorset. Jason, what can you tell us about Boopy the dog?
3: This dog looks like it stepped out of a Paris fashion show, but it actually comes from Germany. They're best known for having big brains and a curly coat.
0: Okay, a curly coat, big brains, comes from Germany and is well known as a bit of a fashion statement. 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

There's one challenge, which is tougher, but even more rewarding than any other. 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Smoking causes lung cancer, diabetes, and dementia. Nicotine is what you get addicted to, but it is the thousands of other chemicals in tobacco smoke that cause almost all the harm. Giving up smoking is the best way to avoid this often deadly harm. 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

0: Big tune that. It's Sorry I'm Here for Someone Else, and it's BFBS. It's just gone 18 minutes to 10. My name's Tom, and this is Breakfast.
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2: Are you barking?
0: And this morning we're trying to figure out what breed of dog Boopy might be. So this is Boopy's bark. Good morning to you, Boopy. I hope you're doing well today. We've also been getting the clues from Jason Herbert recently over at BFBS Blandford in Dorset. Jason, what can you tell us about Boopy?
3: This dog looks like it stepped out of a Paris fashion show, but it actually comes from Germany. They're best known for having big brains and a curly coat.
0: And with that in mind, it is time to read out some of your guesses. So Terry at the pharmacy has got it correct. Well done to you, Terry. Anton has also got it correct. Well done to you, Anton. However, Lily, I'm sorry. Boopy is not a pug. Good guess, nevertheless. If you guessed a poodle, then you are 100% correct. Well done.
2: Are you barking?
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Big tune, that, isn't it? It's My Kind of Love by Emily Sandé here at BFBS. I hope you're doing well. It's just gone 13 minutes to 10, and my name is Tom. Good morning to you. You've got Neil coming up on the radio in just a minute. I'm sure he'll be telling you about all about his weekend and what it was he was getting up to. Also, there is some great stuff on your TV later on today. Loads of World Cup football, as always, is going to be showing. Actually, my favourite group in the World Cup at the minute, which is Group I, have got some of their games. I don't know why it's my favourite group. I think I really enjoyed the game between France and Senegal, actually. I was intrigued by it, because France, don't go wrong, France deserved to win in the end. However, I thought Senegal looked better for the majority of the game. So yeah, anyway, lots of World Cup games are coming up later on today on your BFBS TV. And right now, I'm going to get this one on for you. Before we go into a bit of Sam Fender and then also some Madonna and Sabrina Carpenter, let's get this on. It's Nirvana with Smells Like Teen Spirit.

What a tune. Now that is Smells Like Teen Spirit by Nirvana. And that's it from me then. I'm off. I'm going to go get myself a bit of breakfast. I'm going to stick a wash on. Neil will be with you in just a bit, though, just after 10 o'clock. And I'm going to leave you with this. It's Bring Your Love by Madonna and Sabrina Carpenter. And then you've got some Sam Fender. Sabrina.

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1: This is BFBS, the Forces Station.

Good morning, how you doing? Still taking over from Tom up until 1 o'clock this afternoon. Hope your weekend went well. Too early to be thinking about a bar song. This is your boozy. Get into your weather next.

0: weather.
1: So get into the weather in a second. Didn't quite go to plan for Scotland on Friday night. If I saw you down the fan zone in the Naffy, nice to see you. Plenty of people turning up for that one. So all Scotland have got to do now is just go out and beat the world's top side, Brazil, on Wednesday. Easy, right? Yeah, no worries. Or not lose. That would also work. But even if they do, all is not lost. They can still qualify for the playoff knockout rounds. Playoffs. Me going all North American on you there. So all to look forward to. Still one game at least to go. England coming up as well on Tuesday evening. Again, the fan zone will be open and ready for you tomorrow evening. More details about that a little bit later on. Patchy cloud, outbreaks of rain, light drizzle across most of the islands. Risk of fog patches developing through the morning, mainly in the east. Light to gentle winds, moderate along the southern and western coasts. Highs today of around 6 degrees. Tonight remaining largely cloudy with clear spells possible, turning showery through the evening. Risk of fog patches developing in prone spots, light to gentle winds, moderate along the coast. And you can expect a temperature overnight of around -2. Don't expect any problems on the Stanley Road due to the weather. And for Aussie, patchy clouds, sunny spells, becoming more persistent, sunshine through the afternoon, highs of 30, and a low chance of an odd light shower on higher ground overnight tonight. Temperatures dipping down to around 24 degrees.

That's Raw Blood, Boilermaker. Before that, Stone Roses, Waterfall. Yeah, so the World Cup continues. Another amazing result, but they've had two now. Cape Verde, another draw yesterday. One of the smallest nations in the World Cup. Seriously, they could make the knockout stages, so good on them. Amazing. We'll get into today's fixtures for you in the Fixture Fix at 11:30.

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Johnson, Pink Pantheress, Midnight Suns. We've got a 5 second shuffle on the way for you very soon. Get into the first one of the week. Testing your music recognition skills is coming up. Next, though, we will be bringing you all of your latest news headlines from around the Force as well. Force is 24 after Foles. This is 2 a.m.

That's Rudimental. Karen Harding and Bring Me Joy, 5 Second Shuffle on the way then. And we've also got a brand new, fresh new music journey to get on for you this week. That first track is coming up just after 11. Tell me a story.

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0: Joel Corry featuring MNEK, Head and Heart. Are you ready to get into our 5 second shuffle for today? Then just asking you to identify who our mystery artist is, artist or band. Quite straightforward, right?
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Calvin Harris and Jazzy with Satisfy. Plenty going on in the gym today. JSPU circuit this afternoon, 3:30. Your next spinning session is 7:30 till 7:30 this evening. And that is in the squash courts in the gym. Remember, if you are going along to that, they recommend you get there nice and early. First come, first served on that one. And they have limited bikes. And there is also a High Rocks session this evening between 7 and 8. New sessions suitable for beginners through to advanced. That is happening in the Longdon Gym tonight.

That's your tune, Sweetest Thing. If you're getting in the pool today, currently an ongoing open swim session till 1, then again 4.30 till 8.30 this evening. And it is your family fun swim day today, 3.30 till 4 o'clock, if you fancy that one.

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3: 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Tom shares one on breakfast just before 8 o'clock in the morning, and I do it right now. 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Also, Blossoms are in there as well. Plus, a new track from Miles Smith. But today, we're going with a track that, if you were listening on Friday, I got quite excited about. What a collaboration of classic artists this is. It's Chaka Khan teaming up with Snoop Dogg. And the track is called Boogies in My Soul.
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over 50 years she's been banging out the tracks. Chaka Khan, teaming up with Snoop Dogg. Don't think he's been around quite so long, but he's certainly got a very healthy history as well. Boogies in My Soul, track number one in this week's Fresh New Music Journey, bfbs.com/music, the place to go. If you want to cast your vote, you can also get ahead of the game and check out all four of this week's tracks. I will have another one for you tomorrow, and you will hear them right across the day here.

0: It's McFly. 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We're playing the 5 second shuffle today, asking you to identify who our mystery artist or band is. Here is today's clue.
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role model, new track from them. It's called High Hopes 3000. Plenty of sporting action going on today, although not as much as usual. It's a pretty light day, but we'll give you the highlights of what you can expect to see on BFBS TV. And of course, we'll get into some World Cup stuff for you as well. Fix Your Fix on the way after Florence and the Machine.

0: 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And Dog Days are over.
1: Fixture Fix.
0: So let's get into some cricket action for you today. Day four of four Rothshire County Championship Division 1 currently in play these games. Glamorgan against Surrey, Somerset against Warwickshire, Durham against Northamptonshire, Kent against Middlesex, and Worcestershire in action against Gloucestershire today. So those are your cricket fixtures for today. We've got a couple of games from, well, no, one baseball match and one WNBA game tonight. 8 o'clock this evening on TNT Sports, Chicago Cubs at the New York Mets. And from the WNBA, 9 p.m. this evening, VFBS Sport, Phoenix Mercury at Indiana Fever. So World Cup action for you for today. Argentina take on Austria. BBC One this afternoon from 1:30. 5:30 this afternoon, it's France against Iraq, also on BBC One. And at 8:15 this evening, Norway against Senegal. ITV One, your channel for that one. And final game of this evening, Jordan against Algeria. ITV One, your channel for that one, 11:30. That's getting underway. And just a little look ahead for tomorrow. Are you ready for England's next match? And do you want to come and join us in the Gull and Penguin fan zone, which is in the theatre? Come up and soak the big crowd atmosphere and watch this game tomorrow from 5 o'clock. That's kickoff time. So if you want to come and join us in the fan zone from around 4 o'clock, bring your very best keepy uppy skills. We've got some merch to give away, you know. We've got lots of little bits and pieces. Had some brand new stuff arrive late last week as well. So we got stuff to give away. So if you fancy coming and showing off your skills, you can win stuff. So that'll be happening in the fan zone tomorrow afternoon. England against Ghana. Kickoff 5 o'clock. And then on Wednesday, same applies. Scotland are in action against Brazil, only the world's best national team. And Scotland could really do with a point from that game to guarantee, I think it's a guarantee, that they will go through as best third place team. But, hey, well, we can beat Brazil. Yeah. Which deluded planet am I living on now? Gotta have some hope. Gotta have some hope. Scotland against Brazil is coming up on Wednesday evening. 7 o'clock kickoff for that one. We'll be in the Gull and Penguin, ready to give away more stuff from 6 o'clock. I've also got a World Cup-themed quiz ready to go. Don't know if I'm going to use it on Wednesday yet. Not sure. It's all ready to go. So if you think you know everything there is to know about the World Cup, come and challenge yourself very soon against that quiz. We'll let you know. We might do it Wednesday. We might save it for a later date. We haven't decided yet. And also, looking ahead to this coming Saturday as well, England are taking on Panama. Also, we'll be in the Gull and Penguin fan zone from 4 o'clock on Saturday afternoon. Kickoff of that one is 5 o'clock. So, still got three games where we'd like to see you at the fan zone at the Gull and Penguin. And we can all enjoy the football together.
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0: Back to the music.

0: here in the fourth. One's quarter to three in Aussie. We're going to get into your five-second shuffle answer very soon. The annual Edinburgh Armed Forces Day will take place in the Scottish capital this coming Saturday, 27th of June. Mark McKenzie has been speaking to Dr. Claire Armstrong, the CEO of Legion Scotland, who head up Armed Forces Week.
1: We kick things off on Monday the 22nd. We've got the Armed Forces Day flag raising at Edinburgh City Chambers. The main event will be Saturday the 27th, and we will have our full day of activity and everything in St Andrew's Square.
2: It's always one of my favourite days because it's a celebration, isn't it? And it's about marking and celebrating the great work that our armed forces do.
1: Yeah, it is, absolutely. It's a time to stop and say thank you and, as you say, celebrate. I think that's a great word. A lot of the time, a lot of what we do is very poignant and sombre, and it's more of a commemoration. But this is a fantastic opportunity for everyone across the armed forces community to be thanked for what they do. And there's lots of great activities on, and it's a brilliant opportunity for families to come together as well, and just the local community to say thank you.
2: And traditionally, it started with a parade at Charlotte Square along to St Andrew Square. Is that the drill this year as well?
1: Yes, we will keep to that. That seems to be really popular and really well attended. So those wanting to be on parade with us on Saturday, forming up around 10 o'clock, getting ready, the parade will step off from Charlotte Square at 10:30 in the morning.
2: Making its way along to St Andrew Square, and then a wee bit of a party, I suppose, a bit of a concert and something for the veterans and serving personnel alike.
1: Yeah, absolutely. We want to make it a bit fun and have that entertainment there for everybody. So we will kick off around 11 o'clock with that. We're delighted to have the Lowland and Highland Bands of the Royal Regiment of Scotland with us. And we've also got the Royal Air Force Central Scotland Pipes and Drums. So they'll kick things off and get everybody warmed up. And then we also have with us performing on the day Richard Kerr, Maria Townsley, Jason Sweeney, and delighted again to have the Edinburgh Military Wives Choir back with us.
2: Oh, and stalls as well, so a chance to find out about some of the charities that do great work supporting the veterans community.
1: Yeah, absolutely. We're delighted to, we've had a lot of interest this year, which is great. So we'll have Poppy Scotland with us, Commonwealth War Graves, Sight Scotland Veterans, SAFA, Help for Heroes, Force and Employment, Blind Veterans UK, RAF Carers. So yeah, lots of stalls to come and see and lots of entertainment to enjoy into the afternoon.
2: And just a quick recap on the key timings.
1: Yes, so the parade will step off from Charlotte Square at 10:30, arriving in St Andrew Square at 10:45. We'll have speech from the Deputy Lord Provost, and then really from 11 o'clock, the refreshment area is open, entertainment will start, and we'll wrap up around 3 o'clock.
2: Can we go back to the parade for just a second? Because it's just struck me that maybe there's veterans listening who haven't been on parade for a number of years. They can still come along, they can still take part. They're not going to get beasted by the RSM or the GSM on the day. I mean, they might get shouted at just for nostalgia, but
1: absolutely no, all are welcome to come along. If you've watched it, if you've seen our coverage in the past, or you've been in town and thought maybe I could be part of that and you weren't sure, please by all means come along to Charlotte Square at 10 a.m. on the Saturday morning. You will be more than welcome, and it's wonderful to see a great turnout on the day.
0: That is Mark McKenzie speaking to Dr. Claire Armstrong, CEO of Legion Scotland. Answer to your five-second shuffle today was Burna Boy. That was a pretty tough one, right?

Burna Boy. Tony Braxton in there as well. Last. Burna Boy, the answer to your 5 second shuffle today. Right then. How did you do? Did you do all right? It was a tough one, right? I like

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1: Material Lover. We're going to get up to your latest news. Lady Gaga going to get you there after Snow Patrol. This is Just Say Yes.

Twisty MC with Bees and Honey and Shamila. Before that, Bloodhound Gang with The Bad Touch. It is BFBS, the Forces Station. Final hour from me for today. We'll get into your last look at the weather with me after Tori Amos.

0: Checking out your weather for tonight and tomorrow. Firstly, here in the Falklands, remaining largely cloudy overnight tonight. Clear spells possible, turning showery through the evening. There is a risk of fog patches developing in prone spots. Light to gentle winds, moderate long exposed coast. Tonight's low, -2 expected. Tomorrow, any fog patches lifting through the morning. Showers turning wintry by the afternoon and pushing northwards. Gentle to moderate winds, strongest along the southern coast. Tomorrow's high, 5 degrees. Not expecting any issues on the Stanley Road. And for Azzy, good afternoon to you. Sunny with a few clouds for much of the day tomorrow. Increasing patch cloud cover after dark tomorrow evening. And a low risk of showers for higher ground overnight. Your highs tomorrow 30 with tonight's low of around 24 degrees and a moderate to fresh breeze as well.
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0: That's Mimi Webb, House on Fire. Teddy Swims with Bad Dreams before that. Latest Air Bridge is on the way. We'll get into those details after BB Rexa.
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0: Latest average details for you then. It is en route, is expected to arrive here around like 3:45 this afternoon. Phase one check-in getting underway in just over half an hour's time at 1 o'clock until 2 for NPC military arse holders. Phase two check-in tomorrow morning, 5:30 till 6:45. That is your board three timings as well. Bus will leave 12 FAC at 5:20 tomorrow morning. If you need to use that to get yourself up to the terminal for board through, and departure time is scheduled for 9:40 tomorrow morning. Should get you back into Bry's at 7:35 on Wednesday morning.
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Asia and Give Me Love. 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

Oasis, Morning Glory. What's the story? And before that, Brandon Flowers with Crossfire. So if you haven't checked out the BFBS Falkland Islands Facebook page recently, well, we've got a little online competition running. We're going to get into details of that after the script.

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0: Busy week on the cinema front. You've got Scary Movie showing tonight from 7:30. Disclosure Day on Tuesday. There's a free screening for Pride Month on Wednesday evening. Turn up in your brightest, baddest Pride colours to watch Barbie on Wednesday. Elf is on Thursday, also a free screening. And on Friday, it is Tuna, the first play of Tuna. 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

Jasper and Clooney, Free Minds. George Ryland's back in the UK today after a little jaunt to Gibraltar last week. She'll be back with you after 1 o'clock after your forces news. George Wedlake in the house from 3 this afternoon. And Lydia Testa is looking after your evenings for the rest of the week here on BFBS, the forces station. So do keep yourself locked in for that. To the news, Kelly Clarkson, right after Maroon 5. Have a good Monday.

Ollie Mayer's Die of a Broken Heart on BFBS, the Forces Station. How's it going? It's George Wedlake with you. Now, it's been a number of days since England beat Croatia 4-2 in their World Cup opener. They're back in action again tomorrow against Ghana. But I'm starting to finally realise why certain people and certain nations, how do I put this, don't want England to succeed. Now, my six-year-old is getting into the World Cup for the very first time, so he's not particularly well-versed in how it usually goes for England. But since that win, just one game, he's been saying how England will be winning the World Cup, for sure. To him, it's already a done deal. He's buzzing and he's singing Three Lions at every opportunity. And I know he's not the only one getting carried away. I'm hearing a lot of it, but I've just got this horrible feeling that in a couple of weeks' time, it'll be my job to console a crying six-year-old for something that's not my fault. Do you know what I mean? I've been bitten one too many times over the years. So how's it going? I hope you're well, wherever you are across the forces world. However Monday's been for you, don't worry about it. If you've got the post-weekend blues, this is where they depart. We've got Taylor Swift on the way after Classic Texas. It's Inner Smile. You give me

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Arson and Pink Pantherous Midnight Sun on BFES, the Forces Station. It's George Wedlake with you. We've got Christina Aguilera to take us to your news for 9 p.m. UK time after Delamitri and his Roll to Me first. 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